0: drum is the most important instrument there. Anything that happens that day
1: is the most important
0: that is good
1: there.
0: They play about it that night. This planet is the most important. It's caught in our ear of the different rhythms.
1: The drum
0: first using it was about
1: 100.
0: When I, there was three of them there, and they were
2: okay, roll the drums.

Shannon Taters and Fort Leonard Wood. A legend of the North between you and me. The Lovells fire chief and he was on TV. Now he's 73 and he still ain't retired. He tries real hard but can't seem to get fired. And when it's quitting time, he takes the long way home. Cause that honey-do list, why, it's 5 miles long. You see, the grass is too high, but the corn's too low. Chop down that old willow tree and stack it in a row. Till the whippoorwill calls and says it's time to hit the hay. Come 4 a.m., gotta start a new day. Now go on, Doob, everybody needs a hand. If the good Lord's willing, well, Doob's got the plan. He don't tell tales or drag your name through the mud. But ain't nothing getting done when Doob gets the crud.

on the hearse, just like Lazarus from the tomb. Dube's coming out, everybody make room. Well, he lit a smoke and dusted off his hat, and he tipped a shot of Yukon back.